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Oklahoma's greatest hits of the 70s and 80s. We're 92.5 KOMA. Oh, yeah. Rick Caldwell hanging out with you until midnight tonight. And I'm all set to kick it on Route 66. It's an all-access pass to party for the Mother Road as she turns 100. It's a free community-wide celebration at Scissortail Park. Happening on May the 30th from 4 to 10 p.m. Absolutely free. But I bet you can buy some stuff there. What do you think? It's going to be a good time.

Oklahoma's greatest hits on 92.5 KOMA. That's Rick Holtwell hanging out with you until midnight tonight, like I do every Monday through Friday. I appreciate the opportunity to play this great music for you. And here's yet another reason that it would be great to live in Japan. Dexarno is reporting that Pizza Hut has unveiled a drinkable pizza that blends melted cheese with curry sauce. Sold only in Japan until June 15th. The small drink costs $6.90, with a large one

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We're 92.5 KOMA. Lynn Wagner in for John Hart. Tomorrow morning, another shot of $1,000 the minute. 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

92.5 KLMA. It's Rick Holwell hanging out with you tonight on your Tuesday. Business of Home says a furniture foam shortage is currently occurring because of a fire at the largest foam plant in Pasadena, Texas. Foam prices are rising by 10 to 20%. Foam makes up 5 to 8% of furniture, which means we're going to have higher prices and less comfortable furniture. But at least now,

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It's Oklahoma's greatest hits of the 70s and 80s. We're 92.5 KOMA. Rick Caldwell here. Join me Saturday, 10 to noon, out of David Stanley Chrysler Jeep Dodge across from Tinker in Midwest City. Come and grab a new KOMA sticker. I'd love to meet you. Here's Rupert.

Nobody plays more 80s than 92.5 KOMA. And according to a new article by Yahoo, here are the top five most popular cereals. Number five, Cocoa Puffs. Number four, Trix. Number three, Cheerios. Is the top five most popular cereals. Number two, Rice Krispies. And number one, I can't believe it. You got to be crazy. Little loony. But Fruit Loops. The most popular in 13 states. And therefore the most popular cereal in America.

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That's Buddy Holly on 92.5 KOMA. Rick Caldwell hanging out with you until midnight. Got it cranked up pretty loud. Happy birthday to Tony Hawk, skateboarding legend, 58 years old today.

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KOMA with Rick Caldwell. And tomorrow morning, Lynn Wagner in for John Hart with the good news. Right about 7:45 before he kicks off the first free ride of the day. It's brought to you by Equity Bank.

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Wayne Wagner in for John Hart tomorrow morning and at 7:10. 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

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Rick Caldwell, grateful to be able to play this great music for you on a Tuesday night, every Monday through Friday from 7 until midnight. And also, I'm jonesing to get downtown to ride the streetcars for free. 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Just get on and ride. They run 7 days a week in downtown Oklahoma City. Sounds like a lot of fun. It's Sly Fox, Let's Go All the Way, KOMA.

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We've got your 80s fix here on 92.5 KOMA with Rick Caldwell. And Peoria, Arizona man recently surprised to see the world's second largest lizard take a dip in his backyard. This man was outside when something splashed into his pool. Turned out to be an Asian water monitor, the second largest lizard after the Komodo dragon.

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0: Hey, it's Paul Heinen of Oklahoma City, and he wants to win $1,000. Been 60 seconds to answer 10 questions about anything and everything. Paul, you ready?
1: Yes.
0: Here we go.
1: Skittles, golf, Orion, Bobby.
0: Paul, you won $1,000.
1: Are you not entertained, Oklahoma? Fantastic.
0: What are you going to do with a grand?
1: Put it towards our Alaskan cruise.
0: Oh, my gosh. Can I come along?
1: Absolutely. We'll put you in a suitcase.
0: Paul, thanks for listening. Thanks for playing. And congratulations on winning a grand.
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1: Hey, it's Baron Potter from Edmond. This morning, he wants to win $1,000. Baron, here we go. 60 seconds to answer 10 questions about anything and everything. Wait to answer it until I ask it. If you don't know an answer, you can say pass, but the clock's ticking. Baron, you ready to go?
2: I'm ready. Concord, AC in the Sunshine Van, Hub, St. Patrick's Day. CEO is a chief executive officer. Milan, Applebee's, Friends, Japan, Wisconsin.
1: Yeah. Baron, you won $1,000.
3: No way. Let's go.
1: You did. There you go.
3: Oh, my God.
1: That's how you do it. 10 questions. Answer them all correctly. I think you did it in like 56 seconds.
3: Oh, my gosh. Can't believe I finally did it.
1: Right in your wheelhouse. What are you going to do with that $1,000?
3: Maybe I'll go to Applebee's. I don't know.
1: And you're buying.
3: Yes, I am.
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0: 92.5 KOMA with Oklahoma's greatest hits. Yeah, it's one of those, oh, wow, Wednesdays. Love the mid part of the week. A great way to perk it up with some songs you haven't heard in a while. And make you stop and go, oh, wow. Good morning. 15 minutes past 6 o'clock. Glenn Wagner in for John Hart today. We're glad you're here. Hope it's going to be a good day for you. A little warmer today. Sunshine. A little breezy 86 this afternoon. It'll be warmer as we go through the week, and the humidity is back. I don't like that part. In fact, today, down around Altus, if you're driving that direction, close to 100, they're saying. Right now, we've got 59 degrees in OKC. Nice drive in. I don't see any accidents out on the interstate, so motors keep up the good work. A phone call a few minutes ago, one of our longtime listeners, Gary Reynolds, having a birthday today. Gary, thank you for having us on the drive in today. We'll get your song on here in just a few minutes. You know, you're sharing your birthday today with some famous people. Besides Gary Reynolds having a birthday, Robert Pattinson is 40 years old today. Lena Dunham, actress, is 40 years old. And let's see who else having a birthday. Oh, Darius Rucker is 60 today. You know, no matter how many country hits he has now, he's still Hootie and the Blowfish to me. And always will be Hootie. And let's see who else. Stephen Colbert is 62 today. You know, they're taking his show off the air on CBS. Next Thursday is his final show on May 21st. Stephen Colbert is 62. I thought this guy was 80 by now. Dennis Rodman. Back in the day, he was sometimes ambassador to North Korea. Dennis Rodman is 65 today. And Stevie Wonder, the great Stevie Wonder, turns 76. You know, he's won 25 Grammys, the most ever.
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0: Cause I gotta have faith. 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
1: Yep, we're giving you an Oh Wow Wednesday. 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

0: Get through your Wednesday on an Oh Wow Wednesday, we call it at KOMA. Janet Jackson on this Wednesday morning. It's the 13th of May. How are you today? Hope it's going to be a good day for you. Clear sky right now, 59 degrees. High of 86 this afternoon. Lynn Wagner in for John Hart this morning. We're glad you're with us. Stick around. Working on some feel-good news. I can put together a few stories. Some college grads at their commencement ceremony. They got some shocking news for these college grads, and it's a great story how it turns out. Also, some compassionate policemen. And of course, the Oklahoma City Thunder arrived back in Oklahoma City yesterday. Apologies to all the fans who went out to greet them. They were a little late getting back into Oklahoma City yesterday afternoon. I think they were due in right around 2 o'clock, a little after 2, and folks had to wait out there in the sun and so forth because the plane was delayed about an hour. But all in all, everybody had their brooms and cheered on the Thunder back into town, still waiting to find out who they're going to play. I was watching, did you catch some of the game last night? I don't know who we want to play. I don't know. That Wembanyama, man from San Antonio, he is a problem for anybody. But we'll find out. I think they went up 3-2 then last night in that game. Thanks for being here at KOMA. We got some feel-good news on the way about 7:45. We'll also have a free ride for you this morning and 10 questions you can answer. You can win a grand from KOMA shortly after 7 with our $1,000 Minute Impossible.
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0: Oklahoma's greatest hits, 92.5 KOMA. 14 minutes away from 7 o'clock on an old wow Wednesday. More of those great songs coming your way throughout the day here at KOMA. Good morning, Loon Wagoner in for John Hart today. 59 degrees to start your day. Just turning the radio on, getting in the car, headed off to work. Things looking good on the interstates. Keep up the good work. Just checking the traffic. 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Things look good this morning. Buckle up and drive carefully. Use caution. On the way, we got our $1,000 Minute Impossible questions after 7 o'clock. Some feel-good news, and one of those stories I mentioned a few minutes ago concerns college graduates, and we'll get to that. But I ran across this interesting story. It pays to read the room. Apparently, a commencement speech at the University of Central Florida last week took an awkward turn when the speaker called AI the next industrial revolution, and then everybody in the crowd started booing. The graduation speeches are usually full of cheers, applause, and inspirational quotes. Well, this lady who was doing the commencement speaker engagement to the graduates last Friday, and she called AI the next industrial revolution. The entire crowd started booing. The reaction clearly caught the lady off guard. She looked behind her and around and asked, "What happened?" Then she smiled and said, "You know, I struck a chord, obviously. May I finish?" She kept trying to speak, and everybody kept booing. That's probably the wrong thing to say, because the comments mentioned that she did this in front of the College of Arts and Humanities and College of Communication. Maybe she should have read the room a little better before she started speaking about AI. Well, yeah, pays to read the room. That's the great thing about KOMA. We're always here, and no AI. We like to put it out there. We're human. KOMA. You never have to worry about that, because we put all of our mistakes and everything every time we open the mic. There's a mistake about to happen. You know that with me.
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Wednesday, 92.5 KOMA. Those songs that make you stop and go, oh, wow, haven't heard that one in a while. Thanks for having us on. Lynn Wagoner in for John Hart on this Wednesday morning. It's the 13th of May. Just, what, 9 days away until the unofficial start of summer. Memorial Day weekend. Kids winding down school. Many, just the final few days. Maybe you're in the drop-off line this morning. Dropping the kids off. Great thing about the music on KOMA. You can crank it up, sing along, and embarrass your kids. Let's do it right now with the Dire Straits.

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0: Yeah, it's Ant-Man. Ant-Man, 92.5 KOB. Playing Oklahoma's greatest hits on an old Wow Wednesday. More of those coming up. Lynn Wagner in for John Hart this morning. Thanks for being with us. Going to be up in the upper 80s this afternoon. A little breezy with a clear sky, though. Clear sky, 60 degrees here at KOMA. Coming up at 7:45, a free ride. We'll kick off about 60 minutes nonstop music for the drive-in. We'll also have some feel-good news. Times we're living in right now, we could use a little feel-good news. That's coming up in just a few minutes.
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0: KOMA. It's what I'm doing this morning in for John Hart. Lynn Wagoner filling in here, taking care of business on an old Wow Wednesday. More of those great songs coming your way. Man, I haven't heard BTO in a while.
1: Golly.
0: Good stuff, huh? Thanks for being here. 7:30 on this Wednesday morning. It's the 13th of May. It'll be a sunshiny day. Temperatures warming up this week as we head toward the weekend. 86 for a high this afternoon. 61 this morning here at KOMA.
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0: Well, I've got Greg Hightower on the line from Oklahoma City. Greg, how you doing this morning?
3: Very good.
0: Well, you know how the contest is played. You played it back, what, in February, I think. Here's your chance to win $1,000, answer 10 questions in 60 seconds. Get them all right, about anything and everything, and you get the money. Just wait to answer till after I ask the entire question. If you don't know the answer, you know. You can say pass. We'll come back to it if we have time. If the buzzer rings, we're on that last question. You get 10 seconds to finish up that question. And the clock's going to start after I ask that first question. All right. Greg, you ready this morning?
3: Yes, I am.
0: Here we go. I'm going to start the clock after I ask the first question, and it is, what children's TV show featured the thinking chair?
3: Pass.
0: Who was the lead singer of the Go-Go's?
3: Belinda Carlisle.
0: In square mileage, what is the largest U.S. state?
3: Alaska.
0: In which city will you find Major League Baseball's Pirates?
3: Pittsburgh.
0: Who replaced Johnny Carson on The Tonight Show?
3: Jay Leno.
0: In what series of stories will you find the character Nearly Headless Nick?
3: Harry Potter.
0: In what year did Japan attack Pearl Harbor?
3: 42.
0: What rock band had the hit song Everybody Wants to Rule the World?
3: Simple Minds.
0: What is the capital of Kentucky?
3: Nantucket. I don't know.
0: According to Orkin, the pest control people, you know, what city has the most mosquitoes?
3: Florida.
0: Oh, great. We just ran out of time. We got them all in there. That's the good news, but we had a couple of slip-ups in there. We started off wrong. What children's TV show featured the thinking chair? That was the Blues Clues.
3: Mm-hmm.
0: Yeah, yeah. And in what year did Japan attack Pearl Harbor? You said 42. It's 41. Yeah, you were right there. And what rock band had the hit song Everybody Wants to Rule the World? You missed that one, Tears for Fears. And the capital of Kentucky is Frankfort. Frankfort.
3: And Frankfort, you know, Kentucky, yeah, okay.
0: Absolutely. And according to Ork and the pest control people, you said, what city has the most mosquitoes? And what did you say? You said,
3: I said Florida. I said state.
0: Well, actually, yeah, the state, yeah. And they're right there. I think they were number one as far as states go. Cities, it's L.A. L.A.
3: Oh, really?
0: Oh, yeah. Oh, Greg, sorry you missed out on that, but I've got some prizes here for you. 4 tickets for the family to go to the Winchester Drive-In, and on the way, stop and have some great, delicious Mexican food from our friends at Chilino's. How about that?
3: Oh, thank you very much.
0: You bet. Oh, yeah. Greg Hightower just missed out on a grand this morning. He was doing pretty good. Just started off wrong on the very first one, unfortunately, and then we rolled off, man, about 5 or 6 right in a row. He knew those, but yeah, a couple of slip-ups. Were you yelling at the radio? You knew the answers to all of them? Yeah. That was interesting. According to Orkin, you know, the pest control people, the city that has the most mosquitoes, a lot of you were yelling at the radio, Oklahoma City, Oklahoma City. Yeah, I would say the same thing. Answer was L.A. They replaced Atlanta. Atlanta had that title for about 6 years, and now for the last 5 or 6 years, Los Angeles has the most mosquitoes. And that's according to data of how many people had to use exterminators for treatment over a 12-month period. And L.A. was number one. But state-wise, he was right. Florida was number one. Texas was number two. I figured Louisiana was in there. I went to boot camp down there in the Army in Louisiana. Mosquitoes were the size of dogs, I think, down there. Georgia was in there, of course, as far as states go. North Carolina, Alabama, and, of course, Oklahoma City came in the top 10, but missed on that one. Greg, sorry about that, but you got some great food from Chelino's and tickets to the Winchester Drive-In. Hope you enjoy that. You know, we're back tomorrow morning. We'll play again for $3,000. You know, Thursdays, we triple the money with our Minute Impossible questions, so make sure you're playing along tomorrow morning for $3,000. With Minute Impossible, only on KOMA.
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0: 70s and 80s rule here, 92.5 KOMA. Coming up on 8 o'clock, we're about 12 minutes away from 8 and just a few minutes away for more music on an Old Wow Wednesday. We're going to feature some of those songs on an Old Wow Wednesday in the Free Ride, which we'll kick off here in just a few minutes. Before we get to that, got some feel-good stories. Ran across this, another story concerning college graduates, but this was really special. Students at North Carolina State University's Wilson College of Textiles were stunned when the commencement speaker said this and revealed that their final year of student loans would be paid in full. Yes, they're paying for the whole final year. And the gift was from a local businessman and his wife, Marilyn. And it was an honor his father had started, who went to North Carolina State and studied textiles. And the gift covers senior year loans for, get this, 176 undergraduate and 26 graduate students. After he announced the gift, obviously he got a standing ovation. How about that? That is pretty special. It's your college graduation. And also, two police officers are being praised for saving a man's life on the Golden Star Bridge in Connecticut using compassion instead of force. The man was suicidal and perched on a bridge more than 100 feet above the river. But he told officers he just wanted a hug. So one of the officers calmly promised him a hug if he would climb down. The man then climbed down, got the big hug he wanted, and safely ended the standoff in less than 2 minutes. And the man was transported to the hospital for some mental health evaluation. That's a good news story if I've ever heard one there. That's terrific. And congratulations again to our Oklahoma City Thunder. That's the best feel-good story. Apologies, though, for the folks who were out yesterday to welcome the team back to Oklahoma City. They gave us an arrival time a little after 2 yesterday afternoon out at the airport, but the plane was delayed, or at least they were running late by about an hour or so. People were out there with their brooms and chairs and signs to cheer the team back on. Had to stand around in the sun for a while. So fortunately, it wasn't too hot yesterday. But anyway, the team was about an hour late. But still, congratulations to the Thunder. They're waiting on their next opponent. And who could it be? Will it be San Antonio? They looked pretty good last night. Wembanyama is a handful, to say the least. So we'll see who we play in the next round. But a sweep of the first two. Hopefully that will continue. Good luck to the Thunder. We're glad you're here. A Free Ride is coming up next. I've put together over 60 minutes of nonstop music for the Free Ride this morning. Stick around on an Old Wow Wednesday here at KOMA.
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nobody, and I mean nobody, plays more 70s and 80s than 92.5 KOMA. Wagner in for John Hart on this Wednesday morning. Oh, wow, Wednesday.

0: should I come? The middle of the week never sounded so good.
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0: It's an Oh Wow Wednesday, 92.5 KOMA.

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Lucky Star Casino, the biggest jackpots and limitless promotions are closer than you think.

It's an Oh Wow Wednesday, the emotions. I haven't heard that one in a while, huh? Wow. Great music on KOMA. We're rolling music nonstop. Over 60 minutes during the free ride this morning. Lynn Wagner for John Hart, Elton John.

Oklahoma's greatest hits, 92.5 KOMA. On an old Wow Wednesday, glad you're here. Lynn Wagner in for John Hart as we roll the music nonstop. It's the Free Ride, our Wednesday edition on KOMA.

0: It's an Oh Wow Wednesday here at 92.5 KOMA. That wraps up our free ride this morning. 60 minutes of nonstop music. We do it each weekday morning. We kick it off about 7:45 right after our good news stories of the day. Lynn Wagner in for John Hart this week. Thanks for having us on today. Hope it's a good day for you. Wednesday, hump day of the work week, this 13th of May. Man, I'm getting close to the unofficial start of summer. Memorial Day weekend. Less than 2 weeks away. Kids winding up school year as well. They're about to get out and enjoy summer vacation. Seems like this year, I always say that, but man, seems like it went by rather quickly this year. 64 degrees right now at KOMA. On our way to a high of 86 later this afternoon. Got some more great music lined up for our Oh Wow Wednesday. And stick around, Kevin Christopher, he was just in here a few minutes ago getting ready for his show at 10 o'clock this morning. Plus, he's got the Totally 80s Lunch Hour weekdays during the lunch hour. Great way to kick back with your bologna sandwich and enjoy some great 80s music with Kevin here at KOMA.
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Oklahoma's greatest hit, Cyndi Lauper. Girls just want to have fun. Just a few minutes past 9 o'clock. On an Oh Wow Wednesday, we're glad you punched us up on the dial. 92.5 KOMA. Lynn Wagoner in for John Hart this morning. More great music on an Oh Wow Wednesday coming your way.

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1: 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I'm glad you have us on today. It's a good Wednesday for you. Sunshine warming up today. High of about 86 this afternoon. 65 currently here at KOMA. Wagner filling in for John Hart this week. Man, we missed out on a grand this morning. Greg Hightower from Oklahoma City played along with us with our $1,000 Minute Impossible questions today. And got a couple of misses in there. I thought we would have a winner today. We'll play again tomorrow morning. But, of course, tomorrow's Thursday. 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

Working our way through an old Wow Wednesday. More of those great songs like that from Sister Golden Hair. 92.5 KOMA on an old Wow Wednesday. Coming up 10 o'clock this morning. Kevin's here. Of course, the 80s lunch hour. He's got a theme lined up for you today to kick back and enjoy your lunch with Kevin. Only on

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We are the champions when it comes to the 70s and 80s. Nobody plays more the best of 92.5 KOMA. The Wagner in for John Hart this morning. Thanks for being here. It's about 17 minutes away from 10 o'clock. We're rolling the music here on this Wednesday. How about the unmistakable sound of John Fogerty? One you haven't heard in a while. Front man for Creedence Clearwater. I love his sound. Here's John and...

0: There's only one John Fogerty. There's only one 92.5 KOMA. Unmistakable voice, the pen. John Fogerty gave us, wow, so many great songs. Man, the list is endless. Proud Mary, he wrote. Fortunate Son, Have You Ever Seen the Rain? Center Field. The list goes on and on. And you hear them on KOMA, the best of the 70s and 80s. They rule here. Lynn Wagner in for John Hart. Wednesday morning. Oh, wow, Wednesday. More of those songs make you stop and go, oh, wow. I haven't heard that in a while. But you'll hear him today on KOMA.
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92.5 KOMA. Coming up on 10 o'clock, just a couple minutes away, Kevin Christopher is in next. Keep it here. I'm Lynn Wagoner in for John Hart. See you in the morning.

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Quiet Riot starts my portion of an Oh Wow Wednesday 92.5 KOMA, Oklahoma's greatest hits. It's Kevin. Got a Super Tramp song coming up about the world telling you to grow up and lose your curiosity and become

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that song was about the world telling you to grow up, losing your curiosity, and it's called The Logical Song on an Oh Well Wednesday. It's Super Tramp. That sounds so good. 92.5 KWMA. It's Kevin BG's Chumbawamba. Rod Stewart with an Oh Well tune before about 10:40. I Want to Know What Love Is. 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

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They were one of the first electronic bands to fill a football stadium. I think it was the Rose Bowl they did back in the late 80s, early 90s. 92.5 KOMA's Kevin will be playing those Oh, Wow songs.

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Phil Collins, Oh Wow Wednesday, 92.5 KOMA with Oh Wow Tunes before a totally 80s lunch from the Rolling Stones, Ace of Base, and we'll put on some new shoes. That's in about 15 minutes. This is the Goo Goo Dolls.

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With a staggering number of jackpots, our players are turning spins into wins. 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

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Kevin, well, if you're keeping up with the future Western Conference Finals opponent for the Thunder, San Antonio blew out the T-Wolves last night. That series will move to Minnesota for Game 6. 3-2 San Antonio leads. So we'll keep an eye on that. I think the earliest the finals will start will be next week. There's a flock of seagulls, 92.5 KWMH, on an Oh Wow Wednesday.

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That's new shoes. I can't wait. 92.5 KWMA dancing around your office on your Wednesday workday. Oklahoma, was it just me? Oklahoma's greatest hits. 80s theme today on a totally 80s lunch. We're bringing the heat because it's getting hot this week. The Boss Midnight Oil, Glenn Fry, and more during your lunch hour.

92.5 KWMA. By the way, the weather is going to be heating up. Upper 80s touching the 90s for highs later in the week. I don't see any rain in the forecast, but it is Oklahoma. You never know about these things. Here's CCR Fortunate Son, 92.5 KWMA, Oklahoma's

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I am ready for a totally 80s lunch. It's heat week as the temperatures outside are getting hotter, and we're playing the songs that are hot, too. Blue Oyster Cult, our first song in the backstory, about 10 minutes away. 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
1: It's heat week on a Totally 80s Lunch as the temperatures have steadily risen all week. We'll be in the upper 80s and 90s for the highs. Looks like through the weekend. So we thought, let's play the songs about heat. Burning for You, Blue Oyster Cult. They were known for darker, heavier songs like Don't Fear the Reaper, but Burning for You is interesting because the song almost sounded more like a solo project than a typical Blue Oyster Cult track. The song was written primarily by guitarist and vocalist Buck Darma during a period when the band was experimenting with a more polished, radio-friendly sound. And while many people assume it's a love song, Buck has said the lyrics were inspired more by burnout pressure and the fast pace of modern life than romance. This is from the 1981 album Fire of Unknown Origin, and the song became one of the band's biggest hits. And on Heat Week, we gotta play it. Burning for You, Blue Oyster Cult. It's a Totally 80s Lunch. And an OL Wednesday. I'm Kevin. Thanks for being here. 92.5 KOMA.

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bring in the heat this week. Heat songs on the Totally 80s Lunch. We got to play I'm on Fire. The Boss, Bruce Springsteen. This came together surprisingly fast during the marathon recording sessions for the blockbuster album Born in the USA. He recorded the song after scrapping an earlier rockabilly-style version called Spanish Eyes. And what emerged instead was this haunting, stripped-down track built around a simple drum machine feel, quiet guitar, and those tense vocals. Very different from, like, Dancing in the Dark or Glory Days. Lyrically, the song created controversy because of lines about desire and temptation, but its real power came from the atmosphere. Springsteen intentionally sang it in a hushed, almost whispered style to make it feel intimate and mysterious. And remember the video? It was kind of eerie. It featured Bruce as a lonely mechanic who develops feelings for a wealthy married woman, won praise on MTV, and helped make the song one of the moodiest hits of the decade. Speaking of hits, it was a top 10 song. It's called I'm on Fire, Bruce Springsteen. 8 Week Totally 80s Lunch, 92.5 KWMAX.

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1: Sunny, windy, 89 for the afternoon. The temperatures are warming up, and we thought, let's play the songs that bring the heat. Beds Are Burning, Midnight Oil. Let's give you the backstory. The song was inspired by the band's tour through remote indigenous communities in Australia during the mid-1980s. Lead singer Pete Garrett and the band were deeply affected by what they saw. And the chorus says, how can we dance when our earth is turning? The time has come to say fair's fair. The song was essentially a call for Australia to return land rights to indigenous Australians. This is from the 87 album Diesel and Dust. And one unforgettable moment came years later when Midnight Oil performed the song at the 2000 Sydney Olympics during the closing ceremonies, all wearing black outfits with the word sorry printed across them, a public statement supporting reconciliation with the indigenous Australians. Group name is Midnight Oil and the Beds Are Burning. It's on a Totally 80s Lunch, 92.5 KOMA.

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1: Well, we're going to end today's Totally 80s lunch with a Glenn Frey song that personifies our theme this week. The heat is on. Sunny 89 for the afternoon, and the backstory from the movie Beverly Hills Cop. But Glenn Frey almost passed on this song because he didn't write it. It was written by Harold Faltermeyer, the same producer behind the Beverly Hills Cop theme Axel F, along with songwriter Keith Forsey. And when producers of the movie needed a high-energy soundtrack song, they approached Frey to sing it. He later admitted he originally thought it sounded a little too pop-oriented, but after hearing the final production, especially that famous saxophone hook by session player David Woodford, he changed his mind. The song ended up becoming one of the biggest solo hits of his career and helped define the sound of 80s movie soundtracks. The heat is on. Glenn Frey, Totally 80s Lunch, 92.5. 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

Seeger, and it's Oh Wow Wednesday, 92.5 KOMA with Kevin Loverboy, Blind Melon, Dobie Gray, Oh Wow Tunes before Jennifer Lee at 2 o'clock. It's nothing but a good time. Oklahoma's greatest hits, Poison, KOMA.

0: 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They'll have the first three questions and answers to the next day's Minute Impossible. By the way, Kevin has odd days, Jennifer has even days. You'll be that much closer to winning the cash. With 92.5 KOMA.
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such a great memory on Oh Wow Wednesday. There's Dobie Gray's Drift Away, 92.5K. Well, May and Kevin, 3,000 reasons to listen in the morning. Lynn Wagner in for John Hart. 7:10 is the go time with Made It Impossible, and it's worth $3,000. 92.5K, well, May, the warrior is scandal.

0: residency at the Sphere in Vegas right now. Gwen Stefani and Just a Girl, No Doubt, 92.5 KOMA, Oklahoma's greatest hits. All right, if you're keeping up with the NBA playoffs, we told you about the Spurs winning last night. Eastern Conference continues tonight with the Cavs and the Pistons. That's at 7 o'clock. In the meantime, the Thunder are resting and getting ready for the finals. That's fantastic. You're the Police.
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I knew we could do it. Play one more Oh Wow song before Jennifer Lee at 2 o'clock. That's Lover Boy. I'm Kevin, 92.5 KWMA, Oklahoma's greatest hits. Thanks for hanging out with me today during your work day. Jen's on the way in just a few minutes. This is Naked Eyes. I won't call

I'm John Hart. 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

little ditty about Jack and Diane, K-O-M-A. Thanks for keeping it here. John Mellencamp to Tom Petty. It's OL Wednesday, K-O-M-A.

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Fireball. K-O-M-A. Oh, well, Wednesday. They were here not too long ago, I do believe. Maybe you got to go see the show. Speaking of kind of that yacht rock thing, on Memorial Day weekend, we kick off Landlocked that weekend with Admiral Jerry on Sundays. Billie Jean, Michael Jackson, need I say more? K

I'm John Hart. 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

The Cranberries, KUMA. I always love that song. That's Dreams. If you love the 90s, we've got the 90s at 9 tonight. Again, with Rick Caldwell at 9 o'clock. Don't miss out. And from Say Anything, which I actually watched the other day with John Cusack. I try to watch it maybe once a year or so. In Your Eyes, Peter Gabriel, KOMA.

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Escape, the Pina Colada song. Lots of those on the patio this weekend, I'm thinking. And speaking of weekend, we are going to kick off an awesome 80s weekend Friday at 2 o'clock. Here's just a little taste.

0: Yep. We're giving you an Oh Wow Wednesday. When's the last time you had one of those?
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Duran Duran, KONA. I can tell the allergies are really bad today. I've got a stopped up nose. Speaking of sunshine today, 86 tonight, 64, and tomorrow, sunshine 89. Gonna get hot towards the weekend. It's 83 now with Rick James on KOMA.

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ELO KOMA. Oh, wow, Wednesday. I had that one really loud in here, like the walls were rattling. From ELO to Prince, it's 92.5 KOMA.

KOMA with Jennifer Lee. We have more cash for you tomorrow. How about $3,000 with Minute Impossible? 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He's in for John Hart all this week. $3,000 could be yours in 1 minute. 7:10. 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

do that. KUMA, Oh Wow Wednesday, and plenty more. Oh Wow, Where That Came From. There's Tracy Chapman, kind of a resurgence of this song. Fast Car, KUMA.

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Not that mine did or anything. 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Here's Alphaville on KOMA, Oklahoma's greatest hits.

0: KOMA, Forever Young from Napoleon Dynamite, that soundtrack. Make you up some quesadillas, Napoleon. I love that movie. The U.S. hadn't really heard of Alphaville much until that movie came out, and we kind of went back to the retro 80s from 1984 and heard that song. All right, so let's look at some accidents right now. I-44 eastbound at 36th Street. Be careful of that one. Other problems, Hefner Parkway southbound at Northwest Expressway, Southwest 44th and May, and Southwest 29th and Walker, and that is traffic. 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Coming up next, I've got insider information on tomorrow's $3,000 Minute Impossible when you wake up in the morning. Hang on.
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21: Well, tomorrow it's worth $3,000. Are you interested? Okay, wake up with Lynn Wagner, who is in for John Hart all this week. 7:10. and play $3,000 Minute Impossible. I've got the first three questions and answers for you. So here we go. Number one, what Oki won the fourth season of American Idol? Carrie Underwood. Number two, the three branches of the U.S. federal government are the judicial, the executive, and the what? Legislative. So remember, legislative. Number three, in 1863, the U.S. bought Alaska from which country?

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1: Number one song for about 3 weeks, Bon Jovi, I'll Be There For You. And I saw them in concert the last time, 15 years ago, and Richie Sambora was still with them, and he actually sang this song. So, interesting. Anyway, here's John Bon Jovi dropping the needle, and the rest of Bon Jovi. KOMA, I'll Be There For You. It's Turntable Track of the Day.

video, and that's the turntable track of the day. Today, number one for about 3 weeks on this day in 1989, starting on this day. We're into the free ride nonstop music. It's Oh Wow Wednesday. I've got a fantastic, totally awesome song coming up, and it'll be a surprise. And here's Aha, Take On Me, KOMA.

KOMA from 1987. Big song, and Heaven is a Place on Earth. Written by Diane Warren, who wrote like half of the songs of the 80s. Here's Phil Collins. How come?

I'm John Hart. Make sure and join me every weekday morning around 7:10 for your chance to win a big sack of money. Plus, Oklahoma's greatest hits and good news on KOMA.

the Gang on KOMA. Oh, wow, Wednesday. That's always a good one. Can kind of get you in the mood, even though it's only Wednesday. Think about the weekend when we kick off an awesome 80s weekend at 2 o'clock. Here's just a little taste of that. Dead or Alive, You Spin Me Round. KOMA.

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Give Love a Bad Name, KOMA. Yeah, the golden age of MTV. I was glued to it 24/7. Probably got in trouble because I was glued to it 24/7 and didn't pick up my room or anything. How about you? Were you like that too with your folks? Nah, you weren't. It's the Spin Doctors, KOMA.

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With a staggering number of jackpots, our players are turning spins into wins. Lucky Star Casino, the biggest jackpots and limitless promotions are closer than you think.

Wednesday at KOMA, the Thompson Twins from 1984. What a great song. The Thompson Twins, there were actually three of them, and then two of them were married, and then one was their friend. So there you go. They weren't really twins. And here's Prince. Gotta have Prince, gotta have the 80s on KOMA.

0: It's Oh Wow Wednesday, KOMA. Great move from Crowded House there. More Oh Wow Wednesday on the way. Also, we're going to play some Time Machine Trivia around 5:40 for dinner and some movies. So stay close for that. And yeah, it'll be easy like it always is. Let's look at some traffic problems now. Northeast 23rd at Bryant, it's stop and go. Also, Southeast 59th in Lindsay, and that is traffic brought to you by the Wally Kerr Real Estate Team on KOMA.
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1: All right, here we go. If you can get this one, I've got dinner from Chilino's and passes to the Winchester Drive-In. It's the perfect time for drive-in for the summer. Yeah, see some great movies. All right, so on this day, or this week as a matter of fact, May 13th, 1986, this action classic starring Tom Cruise debuted at the box office. What am I talking about? Action classic 1986, Tom Cruise. And we play lots of music from it, too, on the soundtrack. 405-478-9250, 405-478-9250. 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

0: song by Tears for Fears, Everybody Wants to Rule the World, with Jennifer Lee playing some trivia. Let's see if we've got somebody in the know. Who is this?
1: This is Ian.
0: All right, Ian, let's have a try at this. I've got dinner and movies for you. We're going to play some Time Machine trivia on this day. In fact, this week, 1986, starting at May 13th. This movie hit theaters, 1986 action classic with Tom Cruise. What was it?
1: Top Gun.
0: Top Gun, yes. I was going to laugh if you didn't get it. All right, very good. We've got some dinner from Chilino's, so great Mexican food. And if you want to head to the drive-in, we've got a four-pack of passes to the Winchester drive-in just in time for summer.
1: Oh, awesome.
0: So have fun, and thank you so much for keeping it on KOMA.
1: Absolutely.
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Wow, Wednesday. Now it's not, I can't drive 85, I think, on the dirt bike especially. Hey, tomorrow, $3,000 Thursday with Minute Impossible. Wake up with Lynn Wagner, who's in for John Hart all this week, 7:10. Answer 10 questions in 1 minute. Rapid fire. 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

on KOMA, rock and roll all night, party every day. Everybody's like that, aren't they? Really? From Kiss to the Police, it's Jennifer Lee, and this is 92.5 KOMA.

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And your Friday, even warmer, 92 for the high. 86 with Brian Adams from Robin Hood. Everything has a soundtrack. You know it does. On KOMA, everything I do, I do it for you.

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Rio Speedwagon KOMA with Jennifer Lee. Tomorrow we've got the cash, $3,000 in 1 minute. Wake up with Lynn Wagner, who is in for John Hart all this week. He's got $3,000 for you tomorrow when you play $3,000 minute impossible. 7:10 in the morning on KOMA.

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6: 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Stories like that are exactly why we do this. I'm Dr. Luke with ClearSight LASIK and Lens.
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Blondie on KOMA with Jennifer Lee, Rick Caldwell in at 7 o'clock with your playlist and more. 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